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2: 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Our Top 3 topic this morning, Top 3 Tom Cruise movies. Cassio and I are today old with this movie legend. We didn't even know about it until this morning.
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1: Good morning. Welcome to the pregame show. It's just after 5 o'clock. We are just now getting our wheels spinning. Let's roll.
2: Well, Jimbo, this is like a Taco Bell employee getting in trouble for telling customers that their food's going to give you 3 pounds of get back in your drawers when you get done. A man is going viral on TikTok. He said he is a Crumbl employee. You know Crumbl cookies?
1: Sure.
2: Delicious, by the way.
1: Gobbly.
2: He says he's a Crumbl employee, and he warned customers that their new dirty sodas that they have 148 grams of sugar in them.
1: Good gosh. Well, that packs a wallop.
2: Oh, my gosh. I'd like to know how much is in a cookie, because I think that's about a whole dozen cookies.
1: What does a piece of candy have? I mean,
2: not that.
1: Wow, that's a lot of sugar.
2: 148 grams of sugar, and drinking too many of them, quote, probably isn't the best for your health, he said.
1: You think?
2: He says he's had customers shrug it off, saying they drink around 10 cans of regular soda a day, which is crazy.
1: Those are soda addicts.
2: Like, but even if you said 10 cans of diet soda, it's still crazy.
1: That's a lot.
2: And they are not replacing those cans with the dirty soda, they said. They're adding on, which is even worse. He says some people ask him to add sugar with extra pumps of syrup to their dirty sodas.
1: Wow.
2: And naturally, Jimbo, Crumbl does not want their employees telling people not to order their drinks or the cookies. So he has been warned, he says, to shut his trap.
1: Yeah. Be quiet. Just nod and say, yes, ma'am. Here's 6 dozen cookies.
2: I just looked up chocolate chip cookie at Crumbl, and it says it's 60 to 95 grams per cookie.
1: Of sugar,
2: depending on, you know, whatever the flavor cookie is.
1: Yeah.
2: And this drink is 148.
1: God, is it an energy drink? I mean, is it billed as something?
2: It's called dirty soda. I think they get soda, and they just dump flavored syrup in there.
1: Wow.
2: To make it taste like other stuff.
1: Man.

0: But I love that he is in trouble for it. Huff Crumble, hey, bud. Your thing is to sell our product.
1: Yeah, right.
0: Which, look, I get. He's worried about people, yeah. But I also get Crumble. 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
1: That's correct.
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1: No, pass.
0: I'd rather eat 3 cookies than 1 dirty soda. And by the way, that's what I'll do because I'm fat, bag of hammers. 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

0: Trisha and Damon's car. Officer went and checked it out. And when he looked inside, he saw Trisha and Damon with a bag in the back seat that said, was labeled, "Definitely not a bag full of drugs." Unquote.
1: We've seen those, by the way. You remember me and you saw those?
0: Yeah.
1: We were in Seaside at that record store.
0: Uh-huh. Definitely was misspelled.
1: Definitely was misspelled.
0: D-E-F-F-N-T-E-L-Y.
1: That might be my bag. I never spell that correctly.
0: Definitely?
1: Yeah. It definitely could have been mine.
0: It has the word full. Definitely not a bag full of drugs is what it literally says.
1: Definitely not a bag full of drugs, okay.
0: No, full of drugs.
1: Wait, so is this homemade?
0: They repeated the word full. Yeah, no, they definitely wrote it out.
1: Well, man, you saw they sold them.
0: Yeah, they were manufactured
1: like,
0: ones.
1: Like novelty things. This screams homemade, okay.
0: Yeah.
1: So, case closed, investigation over at this point? Is that what we're doing? I mean, the bag practically rolled the window down and confessed.
0: I have news for you. It was definitely a bag full of drugs. Trisha also had a fake ID. Damon had some outstanding warrants. So plenty of charges were piled on top of a bag full of drugs. Sorry, a bag full of drugs.
1: Full.
0: Police said, we've seen people use these not drug bags for their actual drugs before. I'm sure the judge finds them hilarious when they get to court.
1: I'm sure the judge.
0: Yeah, there's a whole lot of lessons here.
1: Even the bag was under the influence.
0: The bag was drunk. The people in the car were high.
1: It's like a felony loot box on a video game. What you got? Look at this. 3 bonus crimes inside.
0: You might as well have a bag that says, hey, don't look at this bag.
1: Yeah, that's probable cause to search the rest of your stuff.
0: Cause to search. A bag full of drugs.
1: Now they're arrested.
0: Yeah, no, now they're in jail.
1: That bag had more red flags than a Soviet parade, son.
0: Good old Kentucky.
1: Full.
0: My old Kentucky home. And that is your stupid news.
1: By the way, this all starts because they're in the employee spot.
0: That's correct. That's why it started.
1: Don't get in the employee spot.
0: The business called the police on them because they were in an employee spot.
1: Incredible.
0: Not the place to be.
1: Somewhere drug dealers are going, come on, guys, have some professionalism, please.
0: Yeah, there's somebody who does drugs that's going, oh, man, come on. You're giving us a bad name, bro.
1: Guys, I'm a drug dealer. You are making us look bad.
0: Yeah.
2: After these messages, we'll be right back.
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1: Good morning. Welcome into a Would You Rather Wednesday morning. It is rapidly approaching 6 o'clock, and that means it's time for us to shut down this pregame show and play the 545 flashback. This stupid news coming from the UK. This sounds like a UK story.
2: All right.
1: Abby Bella told the Daily Star newspaper that she's fallen in love with an alien that abducted her.
2: Excuse me?
1: Quote, "I'm sick of men from Earth. I joked online about wanting an alien to abduct me. Then I started dreaming every night of a white light. One night, a voice in my dream said, wait in the usual spot. The next evening..."
2: Wait in the usual spot.
1: Yeah. "The next evening, I sat next to my open window..." This is Abby talking. "As I drifted to sleep, a flying saucer appeared outside. It was a bright green beam which transported me to the UFO. There was one who connected with me. I felt the same. He said I had to consent to go with him, but I didn't want to say yes in case they took me forever. I hope he comes back. I'm willing to visit the Andromeda Galaxy. It's controversial for people who haven't considered interspecies dating. I'm willing to give it a go. I'm going to be one of the first to normalize it." Unquote. Abby Bella. Sick of Earthmen, so she's dating an E.T.
2: Well, they can have her. all those Earthmen have talked. She can go ahead.
1: Do we have a meeting?
2: Well, I mean, she dissed us. She's out.
1: She did diss us, didn't she?
2: Yeah.
1: Blew us right off in favor of an E.T. that she dreamed about with a green beam of light outside her window.
2: So it looks like all the other aliens that we've seen. A standard alien type, tall and slender. And
1: she didn't describe it, but probably.
2: Eyes.
1: Probably. She said the alien talked to her and said, "Wait in the usual spot." Or did it say,
3: "Wait in the usual spot"?
2: Oh.
1: You know what I mean? Did it talk alien or?
2: There was one that connected with me. I felt the same. He and I

0: had to consent to go with them, but I didn't want to say yes in case they took me forever.
1: She wanted to come back to Earth.
0: She claims there was five humans which had a human build but were, quote, very tall and slim.
1: Now, does she, every night she goes to sleep, does she go back on this date?
0: It doesn't say. I think she just had a bonding. Basically, she went on a date and came back.
1: Just the one.
0: I feel like it.
1: So she's kicked us to the curb in favor of ETs.
0: Right.
1: Just after the one date.
0: Yeah, just one. She's a, they, I mean, when she go alien. I don't know the rest of it.
1: Once you go alien.
0: Yeah.
1: Once you go ET. I feel like that'd be easier to run. Once you go ET. I don't have an ender.
0: Okay. We've all had a first date that ended on Uranus.
1: Abby Bella.
0: Abby Bella.
1: She's going to go ahead and kick Earthmen to the curb in favor of ETs, and she's been on her first date, and she loved it, but not enough to stay out there in ET land.
0: Did you see Abby Bella?
1: I didn't see Abby Bella.
0: Hmm?
1: She's got two...
0: What's that?
1: Two ET antennas on her top of her head.
0: I didn't know what you were going to say there.
1: Is that how she communicates
0: with little buns, yes.
1: Two little baby buns?
0: Two little hair buns.
1: Uh-huh.
0: Well, we'll see. She didn't know the usual spot, though. So when he said wait in the usual spot, she just knew already?
1: She just said, I sat next to my open window. That must be the usual spot. But the window had to be open because E.T. can't come through. So she opened that window so E.T. could come in and get her.
0: Man, that myth hits different in England, doesn't it? It's different.
1: And there's your stupid news here on Rocket 95.1.
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2: I'm News 19 meteorologist Ben Smith. Another fantastic afternoon today. Highs reach the low to mid-80s under a mostly sunny sky. Overnight lows tonight in the mid-60s. Widely scattered showers. Warmer temperatures on Thursday. Highs in the upper 80s. The forecast on Friday, low 90s with a few isolated showers. With the hottest air of the season coming in next week, highs reach the mid-90s by then. I'm News 19 meteorologist Ben Smith with your Weather Authority forecast.
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0: Rocket 95.1, Jimbo and Cassio, 10 minutes after 6 o'clock on a Would You Rather Wednesday, and we've arrived at Cassio's Cut.
1: Happy 79th birthday to RoboCop hottie Peter Weller.
0: Peter Weller? Is he 80?

0: Nancy Allen, also RoboCop hottie, is 76. She was the girl in RoboCop.
1: Oh.
0: That has nothing to do with the cut. Mm. Just right there with us.
2: Happy birthday.
0: 79 also today. Mick Fleetwood. Fleetwood Mac.
2: Solid. There's a birthday.
0: Too many hints to count, of course.
2: Yep.
0: I'm going to go all the way back to 1969.
2: Oh, you're going to the Peter Green Fleetwood Mac.
0: Yes, we are, sir. How about a little Oh Well this morning? That's Fleetwood on the congas on this one and the shakers.
2: This is Fleetwood Mac before Lindsey Buckingham and Stevie Nicks.
0: But Mick Fleetwood is there jamming with Peter Green. Here it is, a little Oh Well this morning as Casio's cut on Rocket 95.

Now when I talked to God, I knew he'd understand. He said, stick by me and I'll be your guiding hand. But don't ask me what I think of you. I might not give the answer that you want me to.

0: Rocket 95.1, Jimbo and Cassio, and if you can believe it, Fleetwood Mac.
1: I was about to roll into part two there.
0: Yeah.
1: By the way, that was Peter Green's girlfriend at the time playing the recorder at the end.
0: Oh, was it really?
1: Yeah.
0: That was Fleetwood Mac before Lindsey Buckingham and Stevie Nicks, and that's why you did not recognize it. The Fleetwood Mac we know today is Stevie Nicks up front.
1: I love that they talked about that recorder at the end because it's just three notes. Wee, wee, wee. Yeah.
0: Well, they had to throw her a bone, you know.
1: Quote, she maintained that she lacked, quote, any musical skills. And that the last few recorders.

0: notes on the song were played by her.
1: You know, she didn't really need to tell us that. We kind of picked up on it.
0: That was a fight.
1: Oh, no.
0: What are you talking about? You're putting Sandra on the record.
1: She absolutely was going to be on that record.
0: Yeah.
1: She was going to be on a recording somewhere.
0: Hey, Peter Green. Hey, we're going to give her the recorder. Hey, what are you talking about?
1: Hey, just get a little. Hey, everybody take a break.
0: It's your girlfriend. Yeah. She won't be here tomorrow.
1: This is the rock and roll business. You know how this girlfriend thing works in the rock and roll business.
0: By the way, the Mick Fleetwood, speaking of that song, since it is his birthday, said the cowbell part in that song he could never nail live.
1: Could never nail it live.
0: Quote, just never could get it.
1: Well, he got it on tape.
0: Yeah.
1: He got it in the studio really well.
0: I love where you get out there and go, well, I got to replay this again. I don't even know what I was doing. Yeah. I was just banging a cowbell.
1: Was this on paper anywhere, or was I just feeling it? What was I?
0: Can somebody write the notes? I don't know what we're doing here. He did the maracas and the cowbell and the congas on that.
1: Busy.
0: He was having fun.
1: It's a busy rhythm section.
0: And then they went, let's put Sandra on the recorder. Huh? I'm working my ass off over here.
1: Peter, what? What did you just say? Does she play music? No, but throw her a bone. Give her one of those first grade, third grade things we all played.
0: The recorder. That's
1: little
0: it.
1: Tiny horns.
0: That's it, the recorder.
1: Give her one of those and just let her go.
0: You know, it's like a plastic flute.
1: Yeah. I remember them. You know, what a horrendous sound for the classrooms next door.
0: Oh, yeah.
1: To the recorder practice. Fourth graders.
0: Yeah.
1: All trying to play.
0: No, not one note hit.
1: No.
0: Between 100 kids.
1: Hey, y'all want to play music, fourth graders?
2: No.
1: No. Can we go outside and scrape our knees and swing and... You know, play on the rope swing? No, we're going to learn recorder.
0: What?
1: Yeah.
0: Huh? Peter bought me a flute and he bought recorders and we used to mess around. He could pick up anything and play anything. I don't remember how it came about that I would play the last little piece on that, but I screwed up. So I'm only really playing a few notes at the end. Peter's playing most of it and then the last few notes are mine.
1: Which is a good thing.
0: Yeah.
1: It's a good
0: thing. At least she's owning it. You know what I mean?
1: Yeah, right. Yeah.
0: Because, you know, she's just hanging around the rock star. She didn't want to be on that song.
1: No. And there's a good possibility that she would not have stepped up to the plate like she did. But she fell on the sword for us, and I appreciate her for it.
0: I wish I could tell y'all I had just three recorder notes on any song.
1: On a Peter Green Fleetwood Mac song.
0: Yeah.
1: That's a solid musical history. Yeah. If you can list that on your biography,
0: solid.
1: That is a piece of musical history. All right, here's what we have. We have a Would You Rather Wednesday. We have Five Finger Death Punch. We have Metallica Reload Remastered cassette.
0: Metallica.
1: A cassette.
0: Wait, we're giving away a cassette today?
1: And a digital download.
0: Whoa.
1: Yep.
0: Whoa.
1: Yep. Anybody have a cassette player anymore? Does your car radio have a cassette player?
0: Well.
1: Mine does not.
0: Well. Mine doesn't have a CD player.
1: Mine does have a CD player.
0: I don't think. No, as a matter of fact, I know it does not have a CD player.
1: Yeah, at least, you know, that's passe technology now. Now we're streaming everything.
0: I'm waiting on them to just... go full board and just put a vinyl player back in since vinyl's back.
1: Oh, that'd be awesome.
0: Just put a record player in the car.
1: That'd be awesome. I mean, it'd skip, but it'd be awesome. Go over one bump and your records are ready.
0: You know somebody's tried it.
1: Oh, I'm sure.
0: 100% somebody's tried it.
1: We used to have a thing back in the day called linear tracking turntables.
0: Okay.
1: Which was not a tone arm. You know how you pick up the tone?
0: Sure.
1: So this thing was a whole... I can't describe it. The needle was in a mechanism that would literally track through the whole thing, called linear tracking. Maybe that could hold up in a car, but the tone arm business, that's not going to happen.
0: Know this, it's going to be scratched when you get back to the house.
1: Oh, yeah, no, you're messing up your record.
0: You get back to the house, that one's scratched.
1: You're messing up your vinyl on the first pothole you run over.
0: Yeah. Yeah. All right. We got a big Wednesday.

0: Hey, Would You Rather Wednesday. You got all the giveaways that you just heard. You've also got a Would You Rather Wednesday dilemma in the 8 o'clock hour. And also that means we're going to talk to y'all all morning long as well. Jimmo, did you bring pickleballs?
1: I did. We're going to enjoy pickleballs this morning.
0: Jimmo has brought pickleballs. We will try those. Did you do your homework that you were telling me?
1: Is that lotioning my feet?
0: You were doing, yeah.
1: I did.
0: I brought it up.
1: It's quite an experience.
0: I brought it up months ago. I like to lotion my feet, and Jimbo had his flabbergasted.
1: Yes.
0: So he tried it last night. We will get an update on Jimbo lotioning his feet later today as well. So we have a packed Wednesday. We want you to be a part of it. 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That's our email address. 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We've already got them coming in from the Grand Bubbler, and then the Grand Bubbler, and the Grand Bubbler has already hit us.
1: Three taps already.
0: Cody Pike has hit us. We've already got an email, Jimbo and Cassio at RadioHuntsville.com, from Andrew Graves. So we got a lot going on this morning. 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
7: I'm John Morgan of Morgan & Morgan. Our firm handles hundreds of crash cases involving semi-trucks every year. A crash case involving semis is much different, and if you don't know what you're doing, you can leave lots of money on the table. Many times, there is separate insurance for the cab and for the trailer. Sometimes there are actually layers of other insurances and excess insurance that some lawyers may not know about.

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2: Can't drink, can't draw, can't drown them away. 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
1: Rock news brought to you by Metal Max. Cassio, I'm curious to get your thoughts on this bit of rock news. Brandon Flowers is the lead singer of a band that you love.
2: Oh, yeah, the Killers, baby.
1: Brandon Flowers.
2: Come on now.
1: Has opted to go country.
2: Country?
1: Yeah.
2: Well, I don't know. You know, you don't know the behind the scenes, but he's tried to go solo before. Remember, he had the Brandon Flowers album.
1: Yeah.
2: And it was okay, but it's, you know, that he's got, like most bands, it's magic when the band's together.
1: Yeah. The Killers, that's a special show.
2: And so it doesn't surprise me that he's going solo.

0: Yeah, that does surprise me. He's trying country.
1: He said, quote, "The fact that I love new wave and rock and roll has been well documented, but a life is long enough to allow for more."
0: Okay.
1: Walt Whitman said it best. "I am large. I contain multitudes," unquote.
0: Oh.
1: He goes on to say, "I've unlocked a room that feels like it's been waiting for me all along. Country and Western music, my father's music. This is not me running away from rock and roll. I don't want to replace my old songs. I simply found room for more."
0: Okay.
1: His first song is called Thrasher, and I've got it right here. I'm curious to get your thoughts.
0: Oh.
1: Brandon Flowers from The Killers.
0: He's not running from rock.
1: Going country.
0: Hey, there's more to him, Jimbo.
1: Here we go.

0: Brandon Flowers from The Killers going country.
1: What's happening?
0: That's his new single called Thrasher. He even worked the word Stetson in, which is a real country and western hat. He managed to wedge that song in there somehow to imply that it was country.
1: Yeah, sure. It sounds like a theme song, like a western.
0: Do you feel like he's turned your back? Has turned his back on you?
1: No, because again, he's dipped out on us before.
0: Yeah.
1: I want this to, you know, we've talked about it all the time. We like all music. We go to country or any other concerts, and people go, "What are you doing here?"
0: Yeah, yeah.
1: Right. Well, what are you doing here? You like good music too? That's right. That's weird.
0: Right.
1: So I like country music. I don't like. It seems like, and I don't know this about Brandon. I'm just saying as an observation. It seems like some people lately are trying to, quote, bounce over to country. They think it might be an easy way. You know what I mean?
0: Yeah.
1: Because country's more popish now. Yeah. So you can kind of get a crossover if you can get it.
0: Yeah.
1: And, you know, I just don't think it's what your people want. Now, again, do what you want to do. He's a creative, and it's his material. So
0: he makes $1 million a night in Vegas when the Killers do a Vegas stand. You gotta, you know, spend that money somewhere.
1: Yeah, it's called being bored.
0: Yeah, correct.
1: And I'll just go do a country album and see what happens.
0: Right. My dad likes country. Maybe I can pull this off. You know, that's what he was thinking.
1: Yeah, I probably won't give it a shot, but.
0: I'm definitely not going to give it a shot.
1: But is there an album enjoy it. Coming?
0: Oh, yeah. Yeah. This is just the first single.
1: Yeah. Well, that was a live version?
0: Yes, it was.
1: I was going to say, because if not, it's really an odd sound.
0: That song was called Plans that you heard. The album is called Thrasher.
1: And do we know where that was recorded? Was it wedged into a Killer show? Surely not.
0: No.
1: Brandon Flowers solo show.
0: Yeah, it doesn't say when it was recorded.
1: Because I definitely don't want it wedged in my Killer show.
0: Yeah, no.
1: And I'm sure the other guys in the Killers go, we're not wedging your country song in here.
0: You can do that one to Tracks. We're going to take a break.
1: Yeah, you'd be out here all by yourself.
0: Yeah.
1: Want to make sure we don't have any part of it.
0: And that is your rock news. Brandon Flowers making an attempt at country for an album. 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
11: I'm News 19 meteorologist Ben Smith. Another fantastic afternoon today. Highs reach the low to mid-80s under a mostly sunny sky. Overnight lows tonight in the mid-60s. Widely scattered showers. Warmer temperatures on Thursday. Highs in the upper 80s. The forecast on Friday, low 90s with a few isolated showers. With the hottest air of the season coming in next week, highs reach the mid-90s by then. I'm News 19 meteorologist Ben Smith with your Weather Authority forecast.
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Rocket 95.1, Jimbo and Cassio, quarter till 7 on a Would You Rather Wednesday. Later today, we'll have a Would You Rather Wednesday dilemma that you can chime in on, be a part of. Let us know which side you take. And you can do that a million different ways, and we'll let you know.

0: remind you that you can tap that app and go on social media and call us all just after 8 o'clock this morning.
1: Let's give away some Metallica stuff, Jimbo.
0: Metallica! All right, let's give away a Reload. They've remastered the album Reload, and they're doing a big celebration for it. They're giving away a bunch of products, and one of them is a remastered digital download, and the other is a remastered cassette.
1: Come on!
0: Huh?
1: Does one person get that?
0: Yeah, why not?
1: So they get the copy of the cassette and a digital download.
0: Just in case you don't have a cassette player, you'll have a download to play on your device, your phone or whatever.
1: You know what I would do? In my head, I host these elaborate parties, and I have cool stuff laying around, and people at the party see them and are fascinated with them.
0: But in fact, you don't in real life?
1: Zero.
0: Uh-huh.
1: If you had a Metallica cassette sitting on your coffee table, it would roll.
0: It'd look kind of solid because it would remind people of the past and the good old days.
1: Everyone would pick it up and go, what's going on here?
0: 100%. Where's your cassette player? Can we hear this? I don't have one.
1: It's a little something I got from the past.
0: I don't have one.
1: It's my Reload cassette.
0: So just to back it up, I got it on my phone. Y'all want to hear it?
1: Yeah. I mean, but if you want to hear it, ba-dow, start playing it.
0: Yeah.
1: Give me fuel. Give me fire. Give me da-ba-da-da-da. Well... you sound like what we're about to play, Jimbo, our rock pianist to give these away. Yes, a rock pianist beautifully covering a rock song. You got to tell us what this song is. 256-534-9595. First correct caller, we're hooking you up.
0: I mean, I say this a lot during these songs. You could literally walk down the aisle to this.
1: Yeah. If this was just playing before the wedding, yeah, Nobody would even blink an eye.
0: Right. Even Nana would go, this is beautiful. Her dress is beautiful.
1: Okay, I'm going to cry. Are you going to cry? Because I'm totally going to cry.
2: She's so beautiful today.
1: I mean, getting it.
0: And after it. See, this is when I wish I could play the piano.
1: When they get, you know, when they're good, when they start adding extra notes.
0: Oh yeah,
1: that aren't in the song.
0: You know what guy I want to be? I want to be the guy that sits down at a public piano.
1: Oh.
0: And just starts playing beautiful stuff.
1: And everybody starts recording it.
0: To where somebody from somewhere is going to walk up and just start singing to it. And so we're going to make beautiful music together with no planning whatsoever.
1: Okay.
0: That's the guy I want to be. Well, clearly too late.
1: You're not. Yeah. You're not. And I'm not either.
0: I won't ever be that guy, but
1: no.
0: It sure is fun to imagine.
1: Because in my head, to play like this is years.
0: Oh, yeah. Oh,
1: years.
0: You had to start when you were 13, you know. All right, here we go. Hey, Rocket, who's this?
3: Spencer.
0: Spencer?
3: Yeah.
0: Spencer, what is the artist and the title of this particular song that we're playing?
3: That is Linkin Park, The Emptiness Machine.
1: Nicely done!
0: Spencer got it! Spencer gets a Reload remastered cassette and digital download.
1: I tried to sync that in because usually they're older songs. This is a brand new song.
0: Brand new.
1: So we'll get, hang on the line, brother. We're going to hook you up. You got the Reload remastered cassette version, and we'll get singing a digital download right here on The Rocket. Thanks.
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1: I'm News 19 meteorologist Ben Smith. Another fantastic afternoon today. Highs reach the low to mid 80s under a mostly sunny sky. Overnight lows tonight in the mid 60s. Widely scattered showers. Warmer temperatures on Thursday. Highs in the upper 80s. The forecast on Friday, low 90s with a few isolated showers. With the hottest air of the season coming in next week, highs reach the mid 90s by then. I'm News 19 meteorologist Ben Smith with your Weather Authority forecast.
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1: Junior Joke of the Day!
2: Yeah! Junior Joke of the Day brought to you by The Deep Comics and Games. Cassio, where do ghosts like to go on vacation?
3: Where do ghosts like to go on vacation?
2: Lake Erie.
4: What are you going to do about that?
2: Boo!
3: What was that?
2: Boo, damn it. Hey. Cassio, have a little backstory here.
3: I have a real quick side note. 15 years ago today, Cars 2 was released.
2: Were you out on the cars?
3: Did you ever lock them down?
2: I love them.
3: Did you?
2: Yes, I loved them.
3: They're pretty good.
2: Lightning McQueen. Wasn't it Lightning McQueen?
3: Yeah.
2: The red car.
3: Uh-huh.
2: That's when we met old Mater, wasn't it?
3: Yes.
2: The pickup truck.
3: Larry the Cable Guy.
2: Yep.
3: All right, what do you got over
2: Cassio,
3: there?
2: Cassio, my side hustle, for those of you who don't know, I talk about it all the time. My side hustle is Space and Rocket Center. So I teach scuba there in the afternoon. So the aquatics department decided I'm scuba dad. So for Father's Day, they gave me a prize pack.
3: Scuba dad.
2: Yeah. I got a nice, okay. We call the tank that we dive in the UAT, the underwater astronaut trainer.
3: Okay.
2: So I got a UAT visor with scuba dad engraved on the side.
3: Watch out.
2: Yeah. It was hilarious. In the prize pack, the gift bag was a bunch of Werther's, since I'm old.
3: Okay, strong.
2: By the way, I did not know Werther's came in a soft version, and they are delicious. I told our leader that it would have been funnier if he'd bought some butterscotch

0: You know, those butterscotch pieces of candy, and then unwrapped them and put them in there like Nana's purse.
1: Like a bowl purse.
0: It would have been funny.
1: Put them in a napkin.
0: Anyway, so, also in the bag was pickleballs.
1: Let me ask you this real quick.
0: Yeah.
1: Are you, you going to wear the visor?
0: Do what?
1: You going to wear the visor?
0: I wore it all day Sunday.
1: Right, in front of them. I'm talking about.
0: Well, maybe I'll go get it. It's out in the car. I'll go get it.
1: But you don't. You always tell me you don't want to wear visors.
0: I don't care about a visor. I'll wear one.
1: Well, it gets your head burnt.
0: Oh, yeah, out in the sun. This is inside. I'll wear it inside. Okay. Out in the sun, a visor has no place.
1: I need you to wear the visor the rest of the show.
0: Okay, I'll go get it. You take a picture and put it on whatever you want to put it on. I'm proud of it.
1: Are you about to be visor guy?
0: I'm proud of it.
1: Are you about to be visor guy, though? You're going to be visor guy.
0: I might be. I want you to try pickleballs. These are corn puffs, pickle flavored.
1: Okay, but they're matched up with Vlasic. Who is it? Like a Vlasic makes the whole thing.
0: Yeah,
1: it's not like a Golden Flake teamed up with so and so.
0: No, Vlasic.
1: It's straight up Vlasic.
0: You've had corn puffs before.
1: Yeah,
0: you know, cheese puffs. Yeah. That's what these are, minus the cheese. Add pickle.
1: Well, let me ask you something. Now, we should clarify for everybody.
0: Mm-hmm.
1: This isn't the bag that came in your prize pack.
0: No, I bought a second bag.
1: You ate those.
0: I finished that bag.
1: You sent me a picture over the weekend, and I said, well, those look good. And you said, they are. And then Monday, I said, did you bring the pickleballs? And you went, nah.
0: I finished. I cleaned that first bag
1: this
0: out.
1: This is a replacement bag.
0: Yep.
1: Look at you. You housed that.
0: Go.
1: By the way, they smell very pickly.
0: Huh? Don't they taste just like a pickle?
1: They do.
0: Vlasic nailed it.
1: Gets the taste buds going.
0: I'll try.
1: Gets the taste buds going.
0: Yeah.
1: Mm-hmm. Mouth starts watering.
0: Yeah.
1: I just want more. They're strong.
0: Uh-huh.
1: Did you finish the bag in one sitting?
0: Throughout the course of an afternoon.
1: Okay.
0: Yeah. They are powerful. By the way, I wanted to wait till you had one before I told you this.
1: Oh, God.
0: You'll be tasting these until you eat something else.
1: Emo. I can tell they're strong.
0: Yeah. You'll be burping these up until you have lunch.
1: Hey, this isn't, people should know, this is not just a hint of pickle.
0: This very is pickle. Pickly. Very pickly.
1: Oh.
0: For those of you pickle fans, dill pickle fans, they're fantastic. Just get ready.
1: Now, where did you get the replacement bag? Gas station,
0: Walmart.
1: Grocery store?
0: Walmart.
1: Okay.
0: Yep.
1: Do you know if that's where they got them?
0: I don't know.
1: You just found them at Walmart?
0: Yeah. I don't know.
1: Did you finished it and went, oh my gosh, I've got to replace this now?
0: Well, you wanted them on the air, so yeah. I bought a second bag, and I went ahead and opened that one and started having some of those before I brought them in.
1: I noticed those were open, too.
0: Yeah.
1: That's when they came in.
0: Yeah.
1: Huh?
0: Yeah. Well, I'm pickle guy. You know, I bought pickle seasoning over the weekend.
1: I'm pickle guy.
0: I bought pickle seasoning on Friday that you can sprinkle on anything.
1: Okay.
0: It went on mashed potatoes, tater tots, chicken finger, a pickle.
1: You put pickle seasoning on a pickle?
0: Yeah.
1: How was it?
0: It was very pickly. And then what else did I have it on?
1: What's the best thing you've put it on?
0: Tater tots. Far and away.
1: Really?
0: Oh, tater.
1: What's second place?
0: Mashed taters.
1: Really?
0: Yeah. Not so good on a chicken finger.
1: Really?
0: Yeah, it's got enough seasoning itself.
1: Did you make your own chicken finger?
0: No, I had frozen ones.
1: Okay. That's what I meant. You made them at home. You didn't get them like from a restaurant and add it.
0: Oh, yeah, no, I air fried them. Yeah.
1: Okay, air fried some frozen chicken fingers, yeah. Sprinkled it on there, and it was just not, I mean, it was good, it just wasn't the best?
0: Yeah, it wasn't like running it through, you know,
1: ranch. Was it bad on anything?
0: It wasn't amazing on the pickle, because the pickle was already pretty squared away.
1: A little overpowered.
0: Smelling like a pickle,
1: yeah.
0: Tasting like a pickle.
1: Now, do you have to use a lot of the seasoning?
0: Or
1: a little dab will do you?
0: I underdid it on tater tots, so okay. I had to get the seasoning back again and sprinkle some more on there. So, yeah, you have to kind of put more than you think you should on.
1: Do you sprinkle the seasoning in your air fryer?

0: I did it after.
1: You could. I was about to say, you could season your whole air fryer.
0: I don't think I want everything in the air fryer tasting like pickles. I'm very selective on what I want to be pickly.
1: Huh? What else do you put in the air fryer that you wouldn't? Seems like it go with everything.
0: I mean, everything goes in the air fryer. I get veggies probably is...
1: Oh, veggies. Yeah.
0: Where I'm not... I don't want pickle flavor on my broccoli.
1: Oh, yeah.
0: You know?
1: You air fry your broccoli?
0: No, I air fry my... Anything... I air fry some... Literally, they're called air fryer vegetables. So asparagus, pre-seasoned asparagus goes in there.
1: Do they come out like you bake them in the oven?
0: Yeah, they're okay. Fantastic.
1: Okay.
0: Fried okra. Frozen air fryer fried okra goes in there.
1: But you're not putting pickles on that.
0: No. No. I don't want any pickle seasoning on my fried okra.
1: Have you did it on your eggs? You're supposed to do it on eggs.
0: Oh, eggs. No, I didn't do it on eggs. I forgot about eggs.
1: You said I cook eggs on Saturday morning.
0: I do. And Sunday morning.
1: And you didn't do it.
0: I forgot about that.
1: So that's what you got left.
0: That's what...
1: You know what you should do? A burger.
0: I know. I should do a burger. I should.
1: You know what I would do? I'd put it in there and then mix the burger up.
0: Yeah. And the ground beef before I make the patty.
1: Yeah, mix it all up.
0: Box.
1: So it's in the...
0: will be checked.
1: Box will be checked.
0: Yeah.
1: So So in your gift bag, you got your scuba dad, you got a visor, pickleballs, and Werther's.
0: And Kind bars, you know those ones with the almonds and the dark chocolate?
1: Do you house those in front of them? Is that why they got those?
0: Yes, those are my snack at the Rocket Center.
1: Oh, so they knew.
0: Okay. Between dives, I'll have a Kind bar.
1: Okay.
0: Yeah, so very thoughtful gift bag. Very useful, thoughtful gift bag.
1: You? I can't wait to see you in a visor.
0: I'm going out to get it right now. I'm proud of it.
1: I know, but your hands are going to get burned.
0: I'm not in the sun. I'm in the studio. I'm not wearing it outside.
1: Are you going to wear it anywhere besides Space and Rocket? Is this going to be your new look? I like it.
0: Inside, it would be, yeah. I'm not embarrassed about it.
1: I just need you to rock it today.
0: I will.
1: Don't say anything.
0: It's got Scuba Dad written right on
1: it. When we walk out here, people are just going to be... they're. Flappers are going to be gassed.
0: I can't wait. I can't wait.
1: Okay. That video, that picture is going up on social media.
0: Okay.
1: Know that.
0: Good.
1: Visor guy coming up.
0: I'm ready.
1: Jimbo the Scuba Dad visor guy is coming up on At The Rocket 951.
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2: 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He tapped that app earlier.
3: There we go. 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
2: Oh, that's right, Brillo pad. I did say I was only going to do 4th of July junior jokes.
4: You did.
2: For the 4th of July. 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
4: You can switch it up like that?
2: I'm just going to switch on the fly, yep. Cassio, what's Uncle Sam's favorite snack?
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4: Firecracker Jacks!
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2: Good call, Brillo. Good call. You did. You nabbed me. You caught me. I forgot all about 4th of July junior jokes, but they will be henceforth from now until the 4th of July. Every day.
4: Do you want me to remind you off air, or do you want me to let you lock in?
2: Let me drill down on it.
4: I'm putting your video, your pictures of you up.
2: Oh, did you take pictures?
4: What song do you think's good for you and your visor?
2: What's a visor song?
4: Sharp is there Dress Man?
2: Is there a visor song?
4: Sharp Dress Man is pretty good.
2: I mean, I look great in it. So,
4: LaGrange, I'm Bad, I'm Nationwide, Dear Mr. Fantasy. Smooth Operator, that's what we're going with.
2: Smooth Operator.
4: All right, we're going to... Jimbo's, we'll get that up. I'll get that up in just a second. We got a lot of taps. Here to get to. Was that Brillo pad?
2: That was Brillo pad, yeah, calling me on the junior joke thing.
4: So we've been talking about, we just tried pickleballs made by Vlasic.
2: Right.
4: And you said they came in a gift bag. Explain the gift bag for the people.
2: Well, the aquatics department of the Space and Rocket Center, which is my side hustle, call me Scuba Deb because I'm old. It's just their way of acknowledging that I'm old because they're all in college and some are in high school. So, you know, I'm the old guy. So they call me Scuba Dad. So they gave me a Father's Day present, a gift bag with several things in it. One was a box of Kind bars, which I munch on between dives up there because it's a great afternoon snack.
4: They know you.
2: Yeah. Some Chewy Werther's, which I did not know was a thing, but they are, and they're fantastic. A bunch of assorted candy, and a UAT visor, which is we call the tank we dive in, the underwater astronaut trainer, UAT for short. So they gave me a visor with UAT on it and engraved with Scuba Dad on it.
4: All right.
2: A monogram.
4: That is posting right now.
2: Okay. Did you get Scuba Dad?
4: You can't see that in the light.
2: Okay.
4: I'll have to redo that somehow.
2: That's too bad.
4: I'll get that out there.
2: We'll turn on the big light.
4: Yeah, yeah.
2: And get Scuba Dad in there.
4: So you got that, and we tried the pickleballs on air.
2: Yeah.
4: You went through the first bag before you got to bring them on air.
2: Correct.
4: So I asked you where you got them. You said Walmart. We got this from Storm Jackson.
2: Stormy.
4: Excuse me, Jackson Storm.
2: Jackson.
6: I can't believe you gave Walmart free advertisement on the radio. Can we say something about Publix or Target?
4: Well, we don't know if they got them.
2: I just didn't go to those stores. I go to those stores all the time, but I didn't that particular day.
4: Grandbubbler wanted to chime in.
2: Grandbubbler.
7: It's big like a pickle, and I'm still getting paid.
4: Is that from Humpty Dance, I believe?
2: I don't know. You're the rap guy. I don't know.
4: Tristan R.
8: Hey, good morning, gentlemen. Hey. I got to say, I'm hearing y'all trying the pickleballs. You know Fritos just came out with a spicy dill pickle Frito?
2: Wait, have we had those? Didn't somebody have those around here?
4: Not Fritos.
2: We had pickled Cheetos.
4: Yeah, we had pickled Cheetos. Pickled Fritos.

0: That's the big thick one, right? The one you run through dip? Isn't that a Frito?
1: Those are the tortilla scoops. The Frito is the skinny corn chip. You know, little bitty tiny rectangle strips.
0: Yeah, I'm in.
1: That might be good.
0: I'd try them, yeah.
1: All right, Tristan also followed up.
2: Jimbo, I think I got something right up your alley. So air fryer salmon is already awesome.
0: Yeah.
2: And you like dill pickle.
0: Yeah.
2: And you have that seasoning. A lot of people put dill on salmon, so why don't you sprinkle some of that on the salmon and then cook it in the air fryer?
1: Oh.
0: There's something I will try.
1: Are you in?
0: I've got a couple salmon fillets in the fridge right in the freezer right now. I will thaw one out and have it.
1: Well, the
0: This week's out.
1: The salmon is your PD dinner.
0: It's Joe. It's my jam.
1: What if you get the sprinkle on there? That might change the whole game.
0: Yeah. No, I didn't think of putting it on fish, but by gosh.
1: By gosh!
0: Yeah.
1: Do you think it'd go good on popcorn?
0: Oh, I had it on popcorn. Did I not say that?
1: No. Nah.
0: That was my fifth thing.
1: Okay.
0: I had it on popcorn.
1: And?
0: It was fantastic.
1: Was it?
0: Yeah. You want it to be bad, I can tell, but it's all delicious.
1: No, you're going to run into something where it doesn't match.
0: The chicken finger wasn't.
1: You really?
0: That wasn't amazing.
1: You're really not a fan of the chicken finger. Yeah,
0: it's got enough flavor by itself already.
1: Do you think you went too much seasoning on it? Not enough, or it just does not match no matter what?
0: It just didn't go together.
1: Okay.
0: Just didn't go together. Maybe it's good on just a plain chicken breast. I haven't tried that. I had the frozen chicken finger.
1: Okay.
0: That was already prepared and seasoned and whatnot.
1: Right.
0: So breading? It's had bread
1: it's
0: on
1: it. It's a breaded chicken finger?
0: Yeah, it was.
1: It just didn't match.
0: It was an extra crunchy one, so it had extra bread on it.
1: Oh.
0: And it just wasn't. Those things are good enough by themselves. If you run them through some ranch, that's about it.
1: Cassandra Richards. I have not heard this. Let's see what Cassandra's got.
3: Good morning.
1: Howdy.
3: I don't know what kind of pickle seasoning you got, but I use the Orville Redenbacher dill pickle seasoning.
1: Oh.
3: And it's amazing on a salad and sandwiches.
0: Sandwiches? What? Should I try something on my turkey sandwich?
1: 100.
0: Okay, I'll do it tomorrow.
1: It's just like slinging some pickles on there.
0: Yeah. All right.
1: Huh?
0: Didn't think of it. I'm not mad at it.
1: Mm.
0: Didn't think of it. Thank you, Cassandra.
1: What about Orville making his own?
0: Didn't know about that one.
1: What else did she say? Something in sandwiches? What'd she say? Let me hear this again.
3: Redenbacher dill pickle seasoning. And it's amazing on a salad. And sandwiches.
0: Yeah.
1: We had on a salad.
0: Well, I'm not mad at throwing pickles in a salad. Not mad one bit.
1: You think it'd go good on top of deviled eggs?
0: Ooh, maybe so.
1: You know how they put the dill in there sometimes?
0: Yeah. I don't know. I need to try it on scrambled eggs, too.
1: What a hot dog.
0: A hot dog, it would be fantastic.
1: Kind of like relish?
0: Be fantastic on a hot dog.
1: You got so many things to try.
0: Y'all are opening up all new worlds to me, and I am excited about it. I'm looking forward to my life and this pickle experimentation. Huh?
1: I'm looking forward to my life.
0: Yeah.
1: We have Jimbo's got an extra pep in his step for all the pickle seasoning recipes you've given him.
0: I can't wait.
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5: I'm News 19 meteorologist Ben Smith. Another fantastic afternoon today. Highs reach the low to mid 80s under a mostly sunny sky. Overnight lows tonight in the mid 60s. Widely scattered showers. Warmer temperatures on Thursday. Highs in the upper 80s. The forecast on Friday, low 90s with a few isolated showers. With the hottest air of the season coming in next week, highs reach the mid 90s by then. I'm News 19 meteorologist Ben Smith with your Weather Authority forecast.
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0: Rocket 95.1, Jimbo and Cassio, Nine Inch Nails at 11 minutes away from 8 o'clock. We have a Would You Rather Wednesday dilemma coming up just after 8 that you can participate in, be a part of. Tap that app and let us know which side of the Would You Rather dilemma you take. And you can do that starting at 8:15 this morning on Rocket 95.1.
1: Couple things. We've got pictures of you and your new scuba dad visor. That is up on our Facebook and our Instagram. Early comments. Taco says it's very college football coach, but you can pull it off.
0: Ah, thanks, Taco.
1: You do look like Gus Malzahn, I just noticed.
0: Do I?
1: Yes. Lanita Arthur said looking good. Jimbo Pat Reese said UAT phenom.
0: Pat.
1: Rick Fike said slay. Heather McNeese said I dig it. And Pagan Mears said, looking good. Also, while you're talking about pickles, Planters makes dill pickle-flavored cashews. I rate it a 1 million out of 10.
0: Dill pickle-flavored cashews.
1: She said, worth every bit of $3 for the bag.
0: Oh, that sounds delicious. That sounds fantastic.
1: So, speaking of pickles, tap that app. We've talked about you've got the pickle balls from Vlasic,
0: yep,
1: and you've got the pickle seasoning.
0: Yep.
1: And you have put it on many different things. The Grand Bubbler has tapped in.
2: Jim Broski, I just realized I have another pack of the Grinch pickle salt. Fresh, yeah, unopened. Just say the word and it's yours, Bubba. I'll get it to you.
0: That kind of,
2: you know, whole pack of Grinch pickle salt.
0: Yeah.
2: For you.
0: That pickle salt kind of started this pickle thing for me.
1: Okay. J.D. Douglas.
3: I need a montage of Jimbo talking about eating stuff and saying, I'm going to run it through this. I've never heard anyone say that. Every day it makes me laugh. I think it's the funniest thing ever.
0: Well, thank you.
1: Run it through that.
0: I've always just thought that's what we do.
1: Tell them. Say, I'll take you down through there.
0: Yeah, just run it.

0: through.
1: Tuxedo Man.
2: Jimbo and Cassio, I hate pickles. They're disgusting.
1: Oh.
2: In the segment now, I would rather listen to Jimbo try to find his pocket knife.
0: Wow. That's extreme.
1: They did look for your pocket knife one day.
0: Yeah, I never found it. Still can't.
1: Still never found it.
0: I mean, I have a new pocket knife that I'm getting used to.
1: Uh-huh.
0: It's not the same kind of pocket knife.
1: I got you.
0: It's different, and it's a lot to get used to.
1: There you go, Tuxedo. You got a pocket knife update.
0: Yeah, pocket knife. Tuxedo, I got a new pocket knife. Thank you for caring, and thank you for your concern. It's just not the same as the other one.
1: Jesse C, tap that out.
3: Good morning, Jimbo and Cassio. Jimbo, I think you need to put that into some raw hamburger meat and make you some burger patties.
0: Yeah.
3: Or, I don't know, meatloaf or something.
4: That's how we're going.
1: Meatloaf?
0: I wouldn't even know how to start making a meatloaf, but I will make a hamburger patty.
1: Meatloaf?
0: You know, if I sprinkle it in the ground beef before I start making the patties,
1: that's the move.
0: Then mash them out after?
1: Yeah.
0: That's the jam, isn't it?
1: Yeah, just don't go overboard. Because you don't want it too pickly. You can always add later. You know what I mean?
0: Yeah, because I'm going to want pickle slices on it. You know, some chips.
1: Oh,
0: pickle
1: are you?
0: Chips.
1: Okay.
0: I'm going to want that, too.
1: I'd take a bite, though, without the pickle chips.
0: Yeah, yeah. No,
1: see what it's like.
0: Yeah.
1: Here we go. Another tap that out.
5: Good morning, guys. This is Kim and John.
1: Hey.
5: So, just giving you some ideas. My boys got me to try the pickle balls. You take the bag. Crunch it all up real good. Throw some pork chops or chicken.
1: In the bag?
5: Hey, as far as that concerns, you could try the fish if you wanted to. Use it for shake and bake. My kids love it. Just an idea. You could also use the pickle balls in your salad for croutons.
1: Oh.
0: Well, y'all are going ham with all these ideas.
1: Has croutons in the salads, number one.
0: Crunching this bag up and then putting a pork chop in it or something?
1: Put your grilled chicken breast in there.
0: A chicken breast?
1: Like shake and bake.
0: That's before I cook it, right?
1: Yeah.
0: And then cook it after?
1: Yeah. Huh?
0: We can't have any more of these. I'm going to crunch them up.
1: Look at you.
0: I'm going to crunch them up.
1: Go ahead and crunch them so you don't. That way nobody will eat them.
0: Won't be tempting.
1: None.
0: Yeah.
1: Shake and bake now.
0: I'm all in.
1: Don't bust the bag.
0: No, I'm not.
1: You won't have pickle dust everywhere.
0: Oh, that'd be nasty.
1: Real bad. Okay. Steven Tyler. Let's see. Steven Tyler tapped that out.
0: Steven.
6: You think anybody got a good pickle recipe for a salmon sandwich? I bet that would go slap.
1: Salmon sandwiches, your move. Nick Q.
7: Hey, Jimbo and Cassio.
1: Hey.
7: Jimbo, I still stand by what my wife mentioned Friday when you mentioned the pickle seasoning. You need to try it on some popcorn. See how it is there. Might be a great movie snack. I'm just saying. Yeah, have a great day.
0: I did.
1: You did hit popcorn over the weekend.
0: Popcorn over the weekend, yep. It's very good.
1: And you said it was a win.
0: Yep.
1: So rank what you've had.
0: Tater tots, number one. Mashed potatoes, two.
1: Those seem clear cut, number one and two, right?
0: Popcorn was delish. I had it on a pickle. That was just more pickly pickle.
1: Okay.
0: And then far and away, number five out of five was chicken finger.
1: Really?
0: Yeah, they're already pre-seasoned. You don't need to fool with chicken fingers. Just run them through some ranch or something.
1: Lee Hunt said the visor makes you look 10 years younger. You look like Steve Spurrier.
0: How about that?
1: Seton Jolly said the Silver Fox is shining today.
0: 10 years younger. I'm all in on that.
1: The Silver Fox is shining today. And Justin Johnson just put pimping? Question mark. All right. If y'all want to go see that, you can chime in. We're going to wrap up Pickle Talk. I know Tuxedo Man's happy about that. Probably
0: yeah.
1: A little too late.
0: Sorry, Tuxedo.
1: But we're done with Pickle Talk on air. You can still chime in online. We'll come back after the top of the hour. We've still got a Would You Rather Wednesday dilemma and tickets to Five Finger Death Punch all going down before 10 a.m. today right here on Rocket 95.
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2: I'm News 19 meteorologist Ben Smith. Another fantastic afternoon today. Highs reach the low to mid 80s under a mostly sunny sky. Overnight lows tonight in the mid 60s. Widely scattered showers. Warmer temperatures on Thursday. Highs in the upper 80s. The forecast on Friday, low 90s with a few isolated showers. With the hottest air of the season coming in next week, highs reach the mid 90s by then. I'm News 19 meteorologist Ben Smith with your Weather Authority forecast.
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0: Today's show is brought to you by Wayback Wednesday. Remember when people in 80s movies would wear their collars up and you thought they were snobs? But then you did it too. Happy Wayback Wednesday, snob.
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2: The FAA wants to use AI to reduce flight delays and manage air traffic. Meanwhile, Southwest says they're going to keep guiding their planes by having the pilots shout Marco and then shouting back Polo. You guys hear about this? World Cup fans are taking bottles of ranch dressing home as souvenirs, and the TSA had to issue a reminder you can't pack them in your carry-ons. It's tough seeing someone at security having to quickly chug a bottle of Hidden Valley. There's a record heat wave hitting Europe, so you know that ranch dressing is keeping real well.
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0: 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It's Would You Rather Wednesday with Jimbo and Cassio on Rocket 95.1.
1: I am pretty sure this is the longest running segment we do on Jimbo and Cassio. Yeah. Would You Rather Wednesday.
2: Yeah, it's not the first one we started, but as of now, it is currently the longest running.
1: Would you rather this or would you rather that? You can let us know several ways. 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All locations.
2: Yep.
1: Facebook, X, and Instagram. And you can also call us, 256-534-9595.
2: All right, Jimbo, here we go. Would you rather Wednesday dilemma? Would you rather always wear scuba fins? I call them flippers. They're the things you put on your feet, for those that don't know. Or always wear roller skates.
1: Roller skates or fins. Well, I'm in fins every day. But I'm in the water.
2: Yeah, I was going to say, you also don't want to walk around with those.
1: Walking around with fins is really cumbersome and difficult.
2: Day one of roller skates everywhere is going to be cumbersome and difficult.
1: Everything's broken. I'm going to break a wrist first, a forearm.

0: arm next. I'm going to re-injure one of my shoulders. I'm already scared to death of falling.
1: All right, have fun driving with either one of them.
0: Oh, boy.
1: It's a nightmare.
0: How are you going to get your feet in the car to drive?
1: It's a handle.
0: You fold them up if you're in the fence?
1: It's a handle.
0: Mm. They do make a little short, stubby fins.
1: Do they?
0: Yeah.
1: What are those made for?
0: Maybe
1: speed?
0: For swim teams, like swimmers use them.
1: Are they faster than the big ones?
0: Well, it's a training device. It just helps you build up your leg muscles.
1: Okay. Because it's harder.
0: It's harder to work those when you're swimming. Walking should be a little bit easier than regular scuba fins, because scuba fins tend to be long, especially free diving fins, which are crazy, ridiculous long.
1: Let's just keep them normal, and let's just go normal size. You know, your average scuba fins.
0: Okay.
1: Because we're going to get into the whole world. There's long ones and short ones.
0: Yeah, there's a minutia of fins that us divers know about.
1: I mean, if you'd like to switch roller skates into roller blades, I guess you could do that.
0: Even more wrecking is going to take place.
1: Even more wrecking.
0: Everybody's going to be walking backwards, because that's the way you walk in scuba fins.
1: What are you talking about?
0: Because your heels first, instead of that flippy flop part.
1: Because it's easier?
0: Yeah.
1: You don't have to do that big step?
0: Yeah. Yeah.
1: You know, big, where like when a cat, you put tape on a cat's leg.
0: Yeah.
1: And he don't know how to work his feet anymore. It just, that's what you look like.
0: Yeah. It is what you look like. It's exactly what you look like.
1: And you go, hey, buddy, can you just walk normal? All right, it's up on our, just double check, Facebook, Instagram. Live poll is up on our X feed. We're getting early answers in. Stewart said the answer is obvious for me, but I'll be interested to hear other people's responses.
0: Is that Mr. Jetski?
1: Mr. Jetski, mm-hmm. Yeah, sorry.
0: MISTA. Make sure you say Mr.
1: Heather McNeese said skates. Taco said, give me a couple weeks to reacclimate to roller skates. I think I would actually enjoy that. Scuba fins would just slow me down and get on my nerves.
0: Fact. That's a fact.
1: Robert Lee Smith, got to go with fins because I can't skate to save my life. What's that? And he shared a picture of Scuba Steve.
0: He shared a picture of Scuba Steve.
1: Yeah. Alicia Kenyon said, she shared a picture of girls getting down on roller skates, man. I'm talking about dancing on them. And it's number one.
0: Yeah, well, that's why there's roller derby teams, because the ladies are fantastic on skates.
1: Why? Because they're used to heels?
0: I guess. I don't know what it is, but they're much less clumsy than men.
1: Much less clumsy than men.
0: D. Plumber.
2: Yo, would you rather? Got to go with the scuba fins, because, I mean, I can't walk around in the attic, you know, pulling pipe and stuff and some roller blades. I'd have been done died.
0: Yeah, that's a fact.
1: He'd be what?
0: Been done died.
1: Had been done that.
0: Mm-hmm.
1: Why?
0: He's a HVAC guy, you know, or a plumber, I mean.
1: Does he say he's going to break through?
0: Yeah. Well, yeah, he's saying he can't manipulate himself around somebody's attic with fins on.
1: Okay.
0: Or he says he's going to been done died.
1: Been done died.
0: Mm-hmm.
1: All right. We been done died.
0: Yeah.
1: We want to hear from you. Many ways, like we said, all up over social media, Facebook, X, got the live poll there, Instagram, at the Rocket 951. 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We can play it when we come back after the break here on the Rocket.
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0: Rocket 95.1, Jimbo and Cassio on a Would You Rather Wednesday. Would you rather wear scuba fins every day, all the time, in place of shoes, or roller skates every day, all the time, in place of shoes?
1: Go to our Twitter, at the Rocket 951, at Jimbo Wood, at the Cassio Kid. Charlie Thrower, if it keeps raining and flooding like it's been this week, I think I'm going to need those fins. But the answer is fins, because I don't see going up and down the stairs in my apartment complex being very safe. Stairs. What a handle stairs are with both of them.
0: Absolutely.
1: Corey Dunaway, I was never good on the four-wheeled skates, but rollerblades are my jam at the skating rink back in the day, so I will go with rollerblades.
0: I feel like if you picked skates by the end of a month or so, you'd be awesome on them.
1: Yeah, but it's still cumbersome.
0: Backward skating.
1: There's going to be so many places you don't want to show. By the way, just remember, when you go to the restaurant now, you're a roller skate guy. Ooh. Everyone's looking. Scuba fins as well.
0: But what if you go to the buffet and you got to carry a tray of food across the place?
1: I need you to show up at a funeral in your roller skates and then go, Jimbo.
0: A funeral?
1: Yeah. Hey, Jimbo, really? Roller skates? And you go, you do that little twirl? That's my jam. Uh-huh.
0: What if you use that little brake on the front? Remember that rubber brake?
1: Yeah.
0: Hey, that would wear out. There'd have to be new roller skate brake stores.
1: Well, Cool Kids did the ski stop where you turn sideways.
0: Oh, that's right.
1: You got tired. You're like, yeah, we don't do that stop.
0: That'd be a sexy move if you can nail that move. Yeah. I used to love doing that on snow skis.
1: Yeah.
0: It was awesome.
1: I mean, you feel like a real skier.
0: Yeah. Because you have way control. I mean, you could slide up to a telephone pole and not hit it, you know?
1: Slide up to a telephone
0: Steve
1: pole.
0: Steve Hoppy tapped that out. Steve.
2: I don't think anybody's mentioned yet, on the roller skates, Roller Girl got along just fine day to day with roller skates on, so I'm pretty sure that's doable. And I know y'all don't like loopholes on these would you rathers, but, you know, one big argument against roller skates is, what if you ever have to get in the water? And I haven't heard any rule that says you can't put the scuba fins onto the roller blades or the roller skates. So I'm going with roller skates.
1: Well, I don't know if that's a loophole. I mean, if you go swimming and you still got to wear the roller skates.
0: It's just an attachment.
1: Yeah. Steven Sparkman, Sparky.
0: Sparky.
1: Said, I've been wanting to learn to skate and join Anakin. So bring on that double Dutch bust.
0: B-U-S-T?
1: Yes. Hey. Maybe that's a typo, but I thought double Dutch, is that a dance?
0: It's a dance and a song.
3: The double Dutch bust coming down the lane.
1: Yeah, I didn't know it was a full dance.
0: Oh, yeah.
1: I thought double Dutch was a jump rope. Double Dutch.
0: Oh, wait, maybe it is.
1: Well, y'all both think it. I'm not arguing. I y'all both think it's a dance, so that's the thing.
0: And it's bus, B-U-S, and there's no T.
1: I do know it's that.
0: Sparky.
1: Yeah.
0: Melissa Antonio tapped in. Melissa.
4: I'm going to say roller skates. Bring back the 80s. Let's get trucking, ladies.
1: Woo!
0: Where's that mirror ball?
1: Yeah.
0: We need that mirror ball and a light show and some 80s music, and we're all ready.
1: Gavin Langley said roller skates, then go apply at Sonic.
0: Oh, yeah. They did used to roller skate out to your car.
1: There's no chance they do that now.
0: No.
1: Matt Freeze said, seems driving is going to be out the window. I spend more time on land than water, so give me the skates. But Scuba Steve does sound appealing.
0: Yeah, it does. Jesse C. tapped that out.
5: Good morning again, guys. Would you rather dilemma? I'm going to pick roller skates because as comical as it'll be, I'll get used to it. The only problem.

0: I'll have is swimming. Yo, rock on.
1: Well, if you listen to Steve Hoppe, you can attach your scuba fins onto the roller skates.
2: Ashley Holder said, definitely skates. I've always wanted to do roller derby anyway.
1: Yeah, the ladies are amazing on the skates.
2: Why are they?
1: I don't know. They're just better.
2: They can get in line. You know, they start skating like a flock of geese. You know what I mean?
1: Yeah.
2: They got that V shape, and they're just all cruising and trucking.
1: And they're going fast.
2: And we just skate as fast as humanly possible.
1: Yeah. Yeah, well, we just try not to fall.
2: A song comes on, and it is "How fast can I skate to this and impress the ladies?"
1: Hey, remember those cool kids that could cross those legs?
2: Oh yeah, in the turn.
1: Yeah.
2: Shane Abair said, "Skates. Imagine trying to drive a car with fins on."
1: Yeah.
2: Skates will be hard enough, but at least you can actually drive with them. Worst case, you can Napoleon Dynamite behind the car to where you needed to go. Hold on to your skate.
1: Oh, yeah, he did get pulled.
2: How about that?
1: The Grand Bubbler tapped in.
3: What a rather wear. Swim fins or roller skates everywhere? I'm probably going to be with, let's just go straight to the roller skates because, I like water and swimming, but I'm not around it enough to justify wearing flippers all the time. My old butt is on dry land. Probably gonna fall down a few times. Probably gonna break a bone or two, maybe. I don't know. Uh-huh. But roller skates make getting around a little easier, a little quicker, I guess, if you just out and about. And I mean, roller skates. Let's, would I rather? Yep. Let's go with roller skates.
1: You got it. Chris, what do you do about going up a hill?
2: Struggle.
1: Do you got to go sideways and do this move?
2: It's not good.
1: No.
2: No, it's not fun.
1: No.
2: Christina Caver said, ugh.
1: Yeah.
2: Roller skates was my first thought, as they would be more fun and easier walking, but showers and swimming would be deadly.
1: Oh, 100%.
2: Showers.
1: Yeah.
2: She said, I'm going with scuba fins.
1: Mm-hmm. Don't blame me.
2: Oh, I didn't even think about showers.
1: Yeah.
2: Shower's not fun.
1: Think about that smooth shower floor.
2: Yeah. You
1: that bathtub floor.
2: You have to get some handles going.
1: Yeah, you'd have to have the old guy handles. You know what I mean?
2: Going to our Facebook.com/TheRocket951. We want to hear from you there. Twitter at TheRocket951 and Instagram. We got our live poll as well. Jimmo, do we want to, let's wrap this up. Make sure I've got everybody. Make sure anything new. Jason Chauncey said, if SpongeBob can build a fire underwater, I can eat a hot dog in the rain. Give me the skates. Squirrel.
1: Thanks, Squirrel.
2: I think he meant Squirrel. Was he ADD?
1: Oh, Squirrel.
2: But what does that mean? I can eat a hot dog in the rain.
1: I don't know. I thought you might understand it. I don't get it.
2: And then Squirrel.
1: I don't know.
2: I miss that, Jason.
1: I'm 100% scuba fins because I've got those dialed in by now.
2: Well, you're in the water all the time.
1: I'm in the water, 4 days a week, and I've been diving for 40 years with fins on of all kinds, and I've got them pretty dialed in, so I'm going to go fins.
2: I'm going to go roller skates.
1: Yeah, I figured you would.
2: I just feel like day to day I'm going to use them more. I'm not in the water as much as you.
1: Mm-hmm.
2: Now, they'll be number one when you do go in the water.
1: Oh, yeah.
2: But I think it translates better on the skate side. Skates with 66% of our live vote.
1: Yeah.
2: It seems about right based on our comments as well. But it's super close. You can still chime in. We're split in this room. Which side do you fall on? It's a Would You Rather Wednesday dilemma. We're going to wrap it up on air, but you can still chime in online at the Rocket 951.
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13: I'm News 19 meteorologist Ben Smith. Another fantastic afternoon today. Highs reach the low to mid 80s under a mostly sunny sky. Overnight lows tonight in the mid 60s. Widely scattered showers. Warmer temperatures on Thursday. Highs in the upper 80s. The forecast on Friday, low 90s with a few isolated showers. With the hottest air of the season coming in next week, highs reach the mid 90s by then. I'm News 19 meteorologist Ben Smith with your Weather Authority forecast.
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0: Rocket 95.1, Jimbo and Cassio and Drag Me. Good morning.
1: Hi, Dale.
0: That is From Ashes to New, quarter till nine. We still have some Five Finger Death Punch tickets. Special guest, Cody Jinks and Eva Under Fire, all at the Orion on Rocktober 7th. Let's play a little Dirty Minds.
2: Yeah, it's one of my favorite games, one of Jimbo's most uncomfortable games.
0: Yeah, the clues make it sound like the answer to this thing is going to be filthy dirty, but it never is. It's always clean as a whistle.
2: For example, Jimbo, three clues describing something. If you think this is dirty, that's because you have the dirty mind. That's a you problem.
0: Right.
2: Look inside yourself. Get out of the gutter. Here's your clues.
0: Okay.
2: I can come by the gallon. Get me hot and I'll make a puddle. I'm made to be licked. What am I?
0: Is it ice cream?
2: It is ice cream. It's that easily done. 256-534-9595.
0: Woo!
2: Here's yours today, Jimbo. I'm a four-letter word that starts and ends with B.
0: Okay.
2: I cause your root to grow. You turn me on at night. What am I?
0: Okay. Clean up your mind before you answer this question. The answer is always clean, although the hints make it sound like it might be something filthy dirty.
2: If you're in the gutter.
0: It's not ever filthy dirty. Here we go. 256-534-9595. Hello, Rocket. Who's this?
3: Hello.
0: Yellow. Hey, Rocket, who's this?
3: This is Jack Daniel.
0: Jack Daniel, you got the answer for us?
2: I'm a four letter word that starts and ends with B. I cause your root to grow and you turn me on at night. What am I?
3: I'm going to say bulb.
2: Bulb is right. Nicely done, Jack Daniel. Please.
0: Thank you for keeping it clean, brother. How
2: yes, which is tough for him.
0: You got, know. Yeah, right.

0: You got some Five Finger Death Punch tickets for the show at the Orion. Hang on the line. We'll get these tickets to you. Thanks for listening and playing.
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1: I'm News 19 meteorologist Ben Smith. Another fantastic afternoon today. Highs reach the low to mid 80s under a mostly sunny sky. Overnight lows tonight in the mid 60s. Widely scattered showers. Warmer temperatures on Thursday. Highs in the upper 80s. The forecast on Friday, low 90s with a few isolated showers. With the hottest air of the season coming in next week, highs reach the mid 90s by then. I'm News 19 meteorologist Ben Smith with your Weather Authority forecast.
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0: It's time for the funny.
1: Now I have a cat. 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Yeah. 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I don't know if other cat owners have experienced this. Whenever I play with my cat, in the middle of playing, she'll stop and react to another presence that's in the room that she clearly sees and hears. And then she'll follow it across the room. And then at one point, I assume it vanishes because she goes back to playing with me like nothing happened. And it's unnerving, all right? 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I have friends who go, I wish my kitty could talk. 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Annoying, and then terrifying, and then annoying again. 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I'll have another chicken treat. If you have another chicken treat, I'll eat another chicken treat. Is that treat? 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Demon just came in the room. 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It has a coyote head. Now the coyote head is splitting open. It's two baby heads. 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Now it's gone. 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
2: make it new today.
1: A young man over in Scotland is in his 20s. He was complaining that his eyes were irritated.
3: His eyes were irritated.
1: Yeah. So he okay. He decided to, quote, heal them with a massage gun.
3: A massage gun?
1: You ever seen one of these things work?
3: Yeah, we used to have one, yeah.
1: You know, it's rare. It's pretty violent.
3: It's like a hammer with a ball on the end of it.
1: Right.
3: Like a piston. And then you put it up against your, you know, your muscles, and it works them out.
1: Well, he decided that that would be a good thing to do on his sore eyes.
3: Okay.
1: Massage gun.
3: They don't go on the eyes.
1: That's correct. He after a couple of, quote, treatments, he went to his ophthalmologist, his eye doctor, complaining of increasing floaters and flashing lights in his eyes.
3: The eyes, one of a handful of body parts just universally known for loving blunt force trauma.
1: His doctor asked him if he'd had any head injury or eye injuries.
3: You think?
1: He told him no, and his family did not have a history of eye disorders either. The doctor then took a close look and saw that both of his eyeballs were in terrible shape. His right eye had multiple retinal tears, widespread bruising, and a condition called retinal dialysis. In his left eye, he had widespread bruising, 6 full thickness rips in his retina from this massage gun he applied to his eyeball.
3: By the way, full thickness rips.
1: Yeah, that just sounds horrible.
3: What? What is that?
1: He admitted eventually to the doctor that he'd been trying to soothe his eyes with percussive massage gun weekly for the past 3 months. It was a gun with a small head attachment shaped like a bullet.
3: Sir, were you in UFC 250 at the White House? It looks like your face is pummeled in.
1: The doctors used laser treatments to mend the retinal tears and seal the break.
3: Hey, bud, go cucumber slices for your eyes. Not the massage gun.
1: Luckily, the eyes are quick healing. There's a lot of blood in there. And his vision was preserved despite the injury.

0: of having a high risk to progressing to blindness, but he did heal.
1: By the way, when the doctor asks you if you've got any family history or like that you know of with eye disorders and you go no, whatever they say next is the professional way for them to go, what stupid thing aren't you telling me then?
0: Yeah, exactly.
1: Because I've asked you all the things that would give you these disorders.
0: Yeah, I've asked you the real doctor questions. Now, what have you done on your side that I don't know about?
1: Now, if you could, tell me what bar fight you got in.
0: Yeah, right. Who smacked you right in the face?
1: Hey, I don't even mean to be alarming. I don't know if your Nana has any history, but it looks like you've got industrial-grade jackhammering going on to your eye socket. Could you explain that to me?
0: Oh, wow. Ouch. He had an eye owie.
1: But I don't understand. I don't understand what the reasoning was to use it to begin with.
0: Said his eyes were tired.
1: So he's got bags under his eyes.
0: Yeah, he decided he was going to soothe his tired eyes with a percussive massage gun. And then he paid the price.
1: Honestly, you said the guy did not have a history of psychiatric conditions or drug use.
0: Yeah, right.
1: I kind of wish drugs were involved so I would know more, you know? Right now, we still got a lot of answers.
0: Oh, boy. And that is your stupid news out of Scotland on Rocket 95.1.
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4: I'm News 19 meteorologist Ben Smith. Another fantastic afternoon today. Highs reach the low to mid 80s under a mostly sunny sky. Overnight lows tonight in the mid 60s. Widely scattered showers. Warmer temperatures on Thursday. Highs in the upper 80s. The forecast on Friday, low 90s with a few isolated showers. With the hottest air of the season coming in next week, highs reach the mid 90s by then. I'm News 19 meteorologist Ben Smith with your Weather Authority forecast.
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0: Rocket 95.1, Jimbo and Cassio heading out of here for Would You Rather Wednesday. If you want to chime in, if you missed it this morning, you can still jump in on Would You Rather Wednesday on social media at the Rocket 95.1. All over the place. Have a great rest of your Wednesday. We'll be back tomorrow for a Thursday morning party.
1: Loaded World Cup game slate today starting at 2. Switzerland and Canada, Bosnia-Herzegovina, and Qatar. You'll be pumped, locked in on that one?
0: Qatar?
1: Well, some people say Qatar.
0: Oh, it's that Q country. Oh, yeah. Okay,
1: Qatar. Some people say Qatar, but it's Qatar.
0: Okay.
1: Morocco and Haiti, Scotland, Brazil, Czech and Mexico, South Africa, and South Korea all today. The second round of the NBA draft is tonight at 7 on ESPN. The American Experiment on Netflix, a 5-part documentary about the challenges facing American democracy over the past 250 years. The streaming premiere of Avatar Fire and Ash is out. I think I'm going to give that a shot. It's on Disney+.
0: I need to watch the other ones first.
1: You never watched the original?

0: think you would dig those. I mean, I went to the original in theaters.
1: Oh, did you?
0: Yeah.
1: That's probably the way to see it.
0: Yes.
1: On the big screen.
0: Oh, it definitely was the way to see it. I didn't get a chance, so I'm definitely going to watch it on Disney Plus. The streaming premiere of The Sheep Detectives is out on Amazon. I heard this was fantastic.
1: Sheep Detectives?
0: Yeah, it's a comedy. We talked about the weird premise of a sheep helping him solve a murder. Hugh Jackman's in it.
1: Oh, yeah, I remember this.
0: Got good reviews in theaters, but it is out on Amazon today. In the Hand of Dante is on Netflix. This sounds super fun. Oscar Isaac, you know Oscar Isaac.
1: He was fantastic. Poe. Yes.
0: Stars as Dante Alighieri, seeking inspiration to write his book, The Divine Comedy.
1: Mm-hmm.
0: And also as a guy in the 21st century who's been recruited to steal that same manuscript. So he plays dual roles.
1: Oh, wow.
0: It goes back to him writing the book, and then years later, he is a modern-day person trying to steal the manuscript. You've also got your late-night talk show. Everybody's on repeat except Fallon, who has Lin-Manuel Miranda, Britt Lower, and musical guest Cody Johnson. There's your TV listings. Enjoy your Wednesday. Tomorrow, we'll have Luther Green, Five Finger Death Punch tickets, Metallica Reload Remastered, and we ran out of time today, but Jimbo will tell us about lotioning his feet tomorrow. We got a full Thursday. Want you to be a part of it. Join us starting at 5 a.m. tomorrow morning on a Luther's Day.
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9: I'm News 19 meteorologist Jessica Comito. As we head throughout the rest of your Wednesday, it's going to be pleasant out there weather-wise with a mix of sun and cloud cover. We will see a pop-up shower chance, but the majority of the area remains dry. High temperatures today reaching the low 80s. As we head into the end of the week and the upcoming weekend, we're turning hot and humid. High temperatures by Thursday and Friday reaching the mid to upper 80s with heat index values over 90. I'm News 19 meteorologist Jessica Comito with your Weather Authority forecast.

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1: Thanks for being a part of Would You Rather Wednesday this morning. 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
2: 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Luther Green will stop by as he always does. We'll have another shot at Metallica Reload Remastered. Could be another format tomorrow. We gave away a cassette today. We'll see what tomorrow brings. Also, another pair of Five Finger Death Punch tickets going out the door. All starting at 5 a.m. on that pregame hour. Jimbo and Cassio, Rocket 95.1.
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14: I'm News 19 meteorologist Jessica Comito. As we head throughout the rest of your Wednesday, it's going to be pleasant out there weather-wise with a mix of sun and cloud cover. We will see a pop-up shower chance, but the majority of the area remains dry. High temperatures today reaching the low 80s. As we head into the end of the week and the upcoming weekend, we're turning hot and humid. High temperatures by Thursday and Friday reaching the mid to upper 80s with heat index values over 90. I'm News 19 meteorologist Jessica Comito with your Weather Authority forecast.
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8: I'm News 19 meteorologist Jessica Comito. As we head throughout the rest of your Wednesday, it's going to be pleasant out there weather-wise with a mix of sun and cloud cover. We will see a pop-up shower chance, but the majority of the area remains dry. High temperatures today reaching the low 80s. As we head into the end of the week and the upcoming weekend, we're turning hot and humid. High temperatures by Thursday and Friday reaching the mid to upper 80s with heat index values over 90. I'm News 19 meteorologist Jessica Comito with your Weather Authority forecast.
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How do you afford your rock and roll lifestyle? 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

0: Breaking Benjamin, something wicked on your rock station, Rocket 95.1. I'm Shay Fox. And on the way for you, I've got Eva Under Fire. 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
8: I'm News 19 meteorologist Jessica Comito. As we head throughout the rest of your Wednesday, it's going to be pleasant out there weather-wise with a mix of sun and cloud cover. We will see a pop-up shower chance, but the majority of the area remains dry. High temperatures today reaching the low 80s. As we head into the end of the week and the upcoming weekend, we're turning hot and humid. High temperatures by Thursday and Friday reaching the mid to upper 80s with heat index values over 90. I'm News 19 meteorologist Jessica Comito with your Weather Authority forecast.
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Eva Under Fire, it is villainous on your rock station, Rocket 95.1. I'm Shay Fox. In an annual study on the best states for a summer road trip just came out. And they looked at 32 different factors in three categories. Cost, safety, and how many attractions or activities there are, like national parks, amusement parks, beaches, lakes, scenic drives. Coming in at number one, the best state for a summer road trip is Minnesota, followed by Utah and Louisiana. What is the worst state for a road trip? That would be Rhode Island, followed by Delaware.

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1: Rumors spread around in that Texas town about the shack outside the game. If you know what I'm talking about, just let me know if you wanna go to that whole mile on the range. They got a lot of nice girls.

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1: Yeah. I wake up every morning with my head up in a daze. 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

0: Rocket 95.1. And when I read this headline, it's like I could smell it. See if it did the same for you. Downtown Nashville has this unique problem. 70% of the waste in trash cans is liquid. So it's overflowing trucks and making recycling more difficult. Now, it could be people are not finishing their drinks or tossing out ice. They left out the part where people are probably just puking their guts out into these trash cans. So the Waste Commission is trying to find a solution to this problem and suggested putting drainage holes in trash cans to let the liquid drain into wastewater systems. Oh, do you see what I'm talking about now? Like, you could just smell that headline. It's not a good smell, is it? On the way for you, Deftones, also Van Halen, and Papa Roach on Rocket 95.1.
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2: From the WHNT News 19 Weather Authority, here is your latest forecast.
3: I'm News 19 meteorologist Jessica Comito. As we head throughout the rest of your Wednesday, it's going to be pleasant out there weather-wise with a mix of sun and cloud cover. We will see a pop-up shower chance, but the majority of the area remains dry. High temperatures today reaching the low 80s. As we head into the end of the week and the upcoming weekend, we're turning hot and humid. High temperatures by Thursday and Friday reaching the mid to upper 80s with heat index values over 90. I'm News 19 meteorologist Jessica Comito with your Weather Authority forecast.

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0: Evanescence, who will you follow on your rock station, Rocket 95.1? I'm Shay Fox. Thank you so much for hanging out. Have yourself a great rest of your day. I'll be back with you again tomorrow morning at 10 right here on Rocket 95.1.
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3: Join us tomorrow for Big Thursday. Luther Green will stop by, as he always does. We'll have another shot at Metallica Reload Remastered. Could be another format tomorrow. We gave away a cassette today. We'll see what tomorrow brings. Also, another pair of Five Finger Death Punch tickets going out the door. All starting at 5 a.m. on that pregame hour. Jimbo and Cassio, Rocket 95.1.
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1: Thanks for being a part of Would You Rather Wednesday this morning. 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
2: 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Luther Green will stop by as he always does. We'll have another shot at Metallica Reload Remastered. Could be another format tomorrow. We gave away a cassette today. We'll see what tomorrow brings. Also, another pair of Five Finger Death Punch tickets going out the door. All starting at 5 a.m. on that pregame hour. Jimbo and Cassio, Rocket 95.1.
1: 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It's all shiny at the store, and then you get it home and you find out the truth.

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9: I'm News 19 meteorologist Jessica Comito. As we head throughout the rest of your Wednesday, it's going to be pleasant out there weather-wise with a mix of sun and cloud cover. We will see a pop-up shower chance, but the majority of the area remains dry. High temperatures today reaching the low 80s. As we head into the end of the week and the upcoming weekend, we're turning hot and humid. High temperatures by Thursday and Friday.

0: today, reaching the mid to upper 80s with heat index values over 90. I'm News 19 meteorologist Jessica Comito with your Weather Authority forecast.
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13: I'm News 19 meteorologist Efren Afonte. It's been an absolutely beautiful day today, and it'll continue throughout the evening, overnight into tomorrow morning. We'll start with mostly clear skies, low temperatures in the mid to upper 60s, and by the afternoon, it'll be mostly sunny, maybe a little more cloud coverage, but highs in the upper 80s. But as we get ready for the weekend, we're looking at Friday through Sunday high temperatures in the upper 80s to low 90s, and very, very humid. I'm News 19 meteorologist Efren Afonte.
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0: 101.1. 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
3: 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I play lacrosse for UAH. I chipped cartilage off my femur bone. 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I would definitely recommend Dr. Owen and Sports Med. It was just a great

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9: I'm News 19 meteorologist Afrin Afonte. It's been an absolutely beautiful day today, and it'll continue throughout the evening. Overnight into tomorrow morning, we'll start with mostly clear skies, low temperatures in the mid to upper 60s, and by the afternoon, it'll be mostly sunny, maybe a little more cloud coverage, but highs in the upper 80s. But as we get ready for the weekend, we're looking at Friday through Sunday, high temperatures in the upper 80s to low 90s, and very, very humid. I'm News 19 meteorologist Afrin Afonte.
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3: 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Luther Green will stop by as he always does. We'll have another shot at Metallica Reload Remastered. Could be another format tomorrow. We gave away a cassette today. We'll see what tomorrow brings. Also, another pair of Five Finger Death Punch tickets going out the door. All starting at 5 a.m. on that pregame hour. 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
11: 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Yeah,

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2: I'm News 19 meteorologist Afra Nafante. It's been an absolutely beautiful day today, and it'll continue throughout the evening, overnight into tomorrow morning. We'll start off with mostly clear skies, low temperatures in the mid to upper 60s, and by the afternoon, it'll be mostly sunny, maybe a little more cloud coverage, but highs in the upper 80s. But as we get ready for the weekend, we're looking at Friday through Sunday, high temperatures in the upper 80s to low 90s, and very, very humid. I'm News 19 meteorologist Efren Nafante.
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2: 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Luther Green will stop by as he always does. 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We gave away a cassette today. We'll see what tomorrow brings. Also, another pair of Five Finger Death Punch tickets going out the door. 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